0: Virginia's highest court striking down the redistricting referendum that voters narrowly approved last month. This is ABC News.
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8: Looking at your weather forecast for tonight, we'll have a 30% chance of rain. It'll be mostly cloudy, low around 57 with a calm wind. Mostly cloudy Saturday, high near 82, and partly cloudy Saturday night with a low around 61. 80% chance of rain, high near 79 Sunday, and a 60% chance of rain, low around 57 Sunday night. Monday, sunny, high near 73, and Monday night, clear with a low around 48. 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

0: enough.
1: John Party with Boots Off, brand new from him. Megan Maroney, she sings about beautiful things here in just a moment. When's the last time you had a Tootsie Roll? Did you know Tootsie Rolls are 130 years old? And the one you had just yesterday, if you had one, could be part of that 130-year-old tradition. They do a graining process, which mixes parts of the previous day's batch in like a sourdough starter type method, meaning remnants of the original 1896 recipe could still be present in today's Tootsie Rolls. And they make 64 million Tootsie Rolls a day.
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0: Nate Smith with After Midnight. Let's check some birthdays for the 8th of May. Country star Del Gray from Little Texas is celebrating. So is pop superstar Enrique Iglesias. Rock legend Gary Glitter. Matthew Davis is Warner in the Legally Blonde franchise. Melissa Gilbert from Little House on the Prairie. Stephen Amell is in the franchise Arrow. Anthony Field is the founder of the Wiggles, and he is the narrator of all those great nature documentaries. David Attenborough also celebrating a birthday today. If it's your special day, happy birthday. I hope all your birthday wishes come true this weekend.
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2: Southwest Arkansas weather.
3: Looking at your weather forecast for tonight, we'll have a 30% chance of rain. It'll be mostly cloudy, low around 57 with a calm wind. Mostly cloudy Saturday, high near 82, and partly cloudy Saturday night with a low around 61. 80% chance of rain, high near 79 Sunday, and a 60% chance of rain, low around 57 Sunday night. Monday, sunny, high near 73, and Monday night, clear with a low around 48.
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1: ABC News, I'm Dave Packard. We've just learned that U.S. forces carried out another airstrike targeting a suspected drug smuggling boat in the Eastern Pacific. Southcom says two people were killed, there was a survivor, and the U.S. military contacted the U.S. Coast Guard to carry out a search and rescue. The Honda virus-infected cruise ship preparing to moor in the Canary Islands this weekend. ABC's Maggie Rooley is there.
2: But right now we're in the port where the ship won't even be allowed to dock. We expect it to anchor in the water. Everyone on board will be given a medical assessment before being ferried off in small groups, taken to the port here in hazmat suits, and then boarded onto military-guarded buses and taken to the airport.
1: No answer yet from Iran to a framework for peace talks. Secretary of State Marco Rubio had said he expected an answer today. Meanwhile, American forces firing on two Iranian oil tankers, an effort to enforce the blockade of Iranian ports. Iran blasting the American strikes as a reckless military adventure at a delicate time. This is ABC News.
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9: Looking at your weather forecast for tonight, we'll have a 30% chance of rain. It'll be mostly cloudy, low around 57 with a calm wind. Mostly cloudy Saturday, high near 82, and partly cloudy Saturday night with a low around 61. 80% chance of rain, high near 79 Sunday, and a 60% chance of rain, low around 57 Sunday night. Monday, sunny, high near 73, and Monday night, clear with a low around 48.
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0: Sandra Kay is her name. That is a new song from her called Straight for the Heart. Each and every weekend, we are given 172,800 seconds. Those are our moments that we get to spend together. We get to do whatever we want during those weekends. If we blow it and waste those times this weekend, we got to wait 5 more days to get another shot at another weekend.
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0: Chris Jansen. It's called Me and a Beer. In an attempt to get smarter to help my trivia team out, I am taking on presidential knowledge. Okay. Here's some fun facts I've learned in my studies over the course of the past 2 weeks. 45 people have served as president so far. Only 21 states have produced a president.
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2: Looking at your weather forecast for tonight, we'll have a 30% chance of rain. It'll be mostly cloudy, low around 57 with a calm wind. Mostly cloudy Saturday, high near 82. And partly cloudy Saturday night with a low around 61. 80% chance of rain, high near 79 Sunday. And a 60% chance of rain, low around 57 Sunday night. Monday, sunny, high near 73. And Monday night, clear with a low around 48.
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1: ABC News, I'm Dave Packer. A scramble to contain the Hunter virus outbreak aboard a cruise ship. Three passengers have died. That ship now headed for the Canary Islands. The CDC sending a team there to bring back Americans who are on board. U.S. peace talks with Iran appear to have come to a halt.
2: The two countries trying to agree on a framework for peace talks. The U.S. has submitted a one-page proposal. Secretary of State Marco Rubio saying he expected an answer from Iran today.
3: We should know something today. I mean, we're expecting a response from them. We'll see what the response entails. The hope is it's something that it can put us into a serious process of negotiation.
2: But that answer still has not come.
1: ABC's Martha Raddatz. President Trump announced today that Russia and Ukraine had agreed to a brief three-day ceasefire and prisoner swap this weekend following talks mediated by the United States. The Labor Department reporting the U.S. added 115,000 jobs last month. This is ABC News.
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11: Looking at your weather forecast for tonight, we'll have a 30% chance of rain. It'll be mostly cloudy, low around 57 with a calm wind. Mostly cloudy Saturday, high near 82, and partly cloudy Saturday night with a low around 61. 80% chance of rain, high near 79 Sunday, and a 60% chance of rain, low around 57 Sunday night. Monday, sunny, high near 73, and Monday night, clear with a low around 48.
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0: Bailey Zimmerman and his brand new track called Chevy Silverado. All right, earlier this week we celebrated Cinco de Mayo. We got Mother's Day coming up Sunday. Yeah, lots of stuff headed this way as we get ready to wrap up school, get ready to launch into the summertime.
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2: Looking at your weather forecast for tonight, we'll have a 30% chance of rain. It'll be mostly cloudy, low around 57 with a calm wind. Mostly cloudy Saturday, high near 82, and partly cloudy Saturday night with a low around 61. 80% chance of rain, high near 79 Sunday, and a 60% chance of rain, low around 57 Sunday night. Monday, sunny, high near 73, and Monday night, clear with a low around 48.
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0: Hudson Westbrook. It's called Painted You Pretty. That is brand new music from Hudson. My name is John Glenn. Raise your glass. It's time for a toast. A toast to a fantastic weekend ahead. Be safe.
1: Are you worried about your taxes? 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It's time to get worried, and here's why. 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
1: ABC News, I'm Dave Packard. An urgent response to the Hantavirus outbreak on a cruise ship as the ship prepares to mourn the Canary Islands this weekend, with evacuations taking place in a cordoned-off area. Dr. Michael Wadman, the medical director of the National Quarantine Unit.
2: All of these passengers will be monitored for symptoms. They're all well at this time and will be coming to us for monitoring. We have protocols in the quarantine unit that provide for safe care of these persons.
1: Three passengers have died in the outbreak and several others are sick. Democrats facing a blow to the midterm elections Friday. Virginia's Supreme Court striking down a new voter-approved congressional map that would have created four House seats that Democrats likely would have won. The Pentagon releasing a new batch of files on UFOs, the release part of a broader transparency effort involving the White House, the NSA, FBI, and U.S. intelligence agencies. Officials say the public can draw its own conclusions. This is ABC News.
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0: 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Hey, thanks for listening. My name's O'Reilly. 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

0: Lauren Elena and Chase Matthew. It's All My Exes. I'm Jay Michaels, Josh Turner, and Jason Aldean on the way.
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0: 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Heard from Keith Urban before that. I'm Jay Michaels. Stay country or die trying from Blake Shelton is next.
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0: Not a bad place to be. Me and a beer. It's a beer can, that is. I'm Jay Michaels. Thanks for stopping by and keeping me company on this Wednesday morning. More Feel Good Country. Thomas Ritten, Jordan Davis, and Nate Smith on the way.
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2: Brody Dow takes the mound for Fairview. As we told you earlier, Scrappers played the Cardinals, beat them in a close one at Nashville, and run ruled them at Fairview. But before spring break, Fairview came on strong. They were one of the teams that tied for first place in the conference, along with Magnolia and Nashville. Third game in a row for both teams. And so pitching starts getting thin in these tournaments like this. We'll see what the right-hander Jackson Wilson has. He'll face Gage Applegate, Carson Kirby, Luke Boone, Dalton Manlove, Carson Chambers, Peyton Fritz, Brett Fritz, Matt Monnell, and Hayden Gray. Scrapperettes playing on 98.7. They're playing for their third place seed against Hamburg. Bunch Nichols has the call right now for you on 98.7. Applegate. Here's Applegate. First pitch to the shortstop. Ball outside. Simpson gets through the first easily for the Scrappers. Gave up one base hit. That runner was left stranded. Applegate takes the ball inside. 2-0 pitch to Applegate. And a ball inside again. 3-0 to Applegate. He'll take a pitch now. And right down central, strike one. 3-1 to Applegate. We're just getting started here in Crossett. Carson Kirby on deck. Line drive, base hit between the third baseman and the shortstop, and a good start for the Scrappers. As yesterday, the Monticello Billies kept Applegate and Kirby off the bases, and the Scrappers need those two to be hot in order to score some runs. Kirby had a big game in the first game, a big home run against Hamburg. He'll hit this yesterday. First baseman Schroeder holds against Applegate. Catcher sets up outside, and the pitcher throws it out there, ball one. Aaron Worthen, the first base coach for the Scrappers, head Scrappers X Stewart in the box at third. And a strike over the outside edge. Kirby steps out of the box. Both these teams will be in state tournament action next Thursday. Kirby hits it to left, and the ball's carrying on the left fielder, and what a good play he makes. And Kirby was robbed by the left fielder yesterday, and the left fielder, Aiden Zimmerman, goes back and right in front of the wall leaps and catches the ball in the webbing of his glove, and Kirby is retired.
3: Number three.
2: Luke Boone, he's been hot here in the regional. He had a couple of hits yesterday, was 3-for-3 Thursday. Let's see if Applegate wants to do some running with one out. And the ball gets away, and it'll be an E1. Applegate will go at least to second, and he rounds second. He's coming to third. Have a play at there. He gets away, and Applegate is safe at third, and so Applegate showed run there, and the pitcher foul threw low to the first baseman, so it'll be an E1. And Applegate goes all the way to third, and they play the infield back, and Boone could put the Scrappers on the board early. Adams got ahead of Monticello early. In fact, we're up 4-1. And a little bit of bad luck, or it's just baseball. Billy's had the bases loaded and two outs in the fifth inning. Here's the pitch to Boone, swing and a tap or foul. They had the bases loaded with two outs in the fifth inning. And the right-handed batter hit an opposite field fly ball that hit just on the chalk at right field for a bases clearing double that was the difference in the game. No score here. Boone tries to get him. Boone fouls one off. Man Love on deck. Applegate led off with a single to left. Kirby was out on a really good play by their left fielder. He robbed Kirby of a double. Pitcher tried to pick Applegate off, threw it away, and Applegate goes to third. Now Boone's up there, but the count, he's down in the count 0-2. And fouls another one up. Nashville will either play, and we'll get into it later, but next Thursday the 14th, depending on whether they win or lose, they'll play at Wilson Park at either 12:30 or 3. High ball one to Boone. The winner of this game will play the second team from Region 3 at 12:30. The loser will play the first place team at 3. Ball outside now to Boone. Count goes to 2-2. And those two teams will either be Malvern or Pulaski Academy or Joe T. Robinson. they play in the championship. High now ball, three to boot. D.A. and Joe T. play in the championship in Region 3 today at 2:30. That's in Central Arkansas. Full count to Boone. Right back to the pitcher off his glove, and the Scrappers will get a run. And the put out goes 1-4-3. Scrappers catch a little break there as Boone hit it off the handle. The pitcher Dow hits the end of his glove and deflects to the second baseman. Boone gets the RBI. And the Scrappers take an early lead.
3: Now batting number 11, Dalton Manlove.
2: Manlove to the plate now. Manlove had a couple of knocks yesterday. Ball high to the senior catcher. Boone hit that one hopper back at the pitcher. If he would have gloved it, no chance for Applegate to score. But when he deflected off his glove, he was able to score. And Dow throws a breaking ball now to Manlove for strike one. Ball outside. 2-0. Carson Chambers on deck. Chambers hit a couple of long, loud fouls yesterday. Oh. And Manlove hits a long, loud foul off to the left side. We're here in Crossett. Slightly overcast today. Been perfect weather for baseball. The guys said it rained just a little bit last night. Field in perfect condition. And we appreciate the great hospitality from the Crossett coaches and administration as Manlove fouls it off again. We're in the press box, a really good look right behind home plate. Manlove hits it a long ways in the left, and the left center fielder goes over now and calls him off and takes it. Manlove gave it a ride, but out, but the Scrappers score one run on one hit. There was an error. And nobody left on base. Scrappers up 1-0. Goodson back to the mound. Top of the second in just 1 minute.
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2: Jaden Goodson back to the mound. Scrappers have all their pitchers except for Chambers and Boone today. I don't know what the Fairview Cardinal pitching situation is. Coach Stewart would just like for Goodson to throw strikes and let his defense play behind him. He did that the first inning, gave up a hit. But got out of the inning unscathed. Scrapper scored one in the bottom of the first. It'll be their 5, 6, and 7 hitters, Brody Dow, Elijah Scantling, and Jackson Wilson.
6: Say the audio is not working.
7: We haven't flipped into the right one here. Or is that the wrong one?
6: Yes. Yesterday it was line output.
2: Brody Dow, the pitcher, comes to the plate. The right-hander Goodson looks in, first pitch, top of the second. Swinging a foul, Goodson threw it in on his hand. Arnold plays in about a step in the on the edge of the grass. Going one to the batter, Brody Dow. Swinging another foul, and Goodson gets ahead.
7: Here's on that one.
2: Ground ball to short. Big hop to Applegate. Throw is offline, but Kirby catches it and applies the tag before the runner gets to the base. Applegate threw it a little bit to the home plate side of first base. The left-hander hurt. Kirby caught it and applied the tag, one out. Elijah Scantling is the batter. He's their second baseman. And Love holds it there. Umpire says it's outside, ball one. Boone Gray and Peyton Fritz left to right in the outfield. Big gap in right center field as Fritz plays close to the line and right. Goodson throws low, ball two. Now right down the middle, strike one. Goodson got the win against Hamburg with 3 1/3 good innings of relief Thursday. And strike two, a little breaking ball that called strike two with the letters. 1-0 Nashville here in the second. We're just getting started. Strike three call, and Scantling can't pull the trigger. And from 2-0, Goodson comes back to get his second strike out of the game. This will bring up the catcher, Jackson Wilson. Again, both these teams will be in state tournament play next week. 8 games on Thursday. And a strike down the middle. DeQueen helps host. There will be 4 games at DeQueen. Games at DeQueen and Wilson Park at Nashville at 10, 12, 33, and 5:30. And strike two as Goodson works quickly. The Scrappers will either play at 12:30 or 3, depending on if they win. And they'll either play Pulaski Academy or Joe T. Robinson. Now an 0-2 base hit in the left field as Wilson serves it over Applegate's head. The second hit for the Cardinals. They got a 2-out hit in the first, and Goodson retired the next batter.
3: Number 5, Aiden Zimmerman.
2: This is their left fielder, Aiden Zimmerman, coming to the plate. We've got a courtesy runner coming out. That's Evans coming to courtesy run for the catcher, Jackson Wilson.
3: Courtesy runner at first, Aiden Evans, number 15.
8: Mr. Wilson's radio working again. We should be good. If there's any more problems,
2: I'm going to get it. Umpires get all that straightened out in their scorebook. 2 outs, a runner on first. Kirby holds against the runner. And a strike by Goodson. And Goodson's been pounding the strike zone for the Scrappers so far today. Base on balls hurt the Scrappers a little bit yesterday in their 6-4 loss. And strike two as Goodson paints the outside corner. The previous batter, Jackson Wilson, got a base hit on 0-2. He's got Zimmerman 0-2 now. And strike three call, and Zimmerman took one right down the middle. He looks back at his coach, but that was right down the middle. And Goodson gets his third strikeout, nothing doing for the Cardinals. No runs on a hit. No errors, a runner left. Scrappers in the bottom of the second trying to add to a 1-0 lead. We'll be back in 1 minute.
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2: Carson Chambers will lead it off for the Scrappers. The big senior left-hander gets the DH role today. He's DHing for Jaden Goodson, the pitcher. Scrappers 2-0 this year against the Cardinals. They always say it's hard to beat a team three times. After the Scrappers swept Fairview in the opening series of the season, Fairview came back and went 7-1 the rest of the way, and they were tri-champions with the Scrappers and Magnolia. Magnolia got the number one seed with the tiebreaker rule. It'll be Chambers, Peyton Fritz, and Brett Fritz for the Scrappers here. Scrappers win. They play at 12:30 at Wilson Park Thursday against the second team in Region 3. If they lose, they play at 3 against the winner of Region 3. Third base in the end a little bit. Wouldn't think Chambers is going to bunt. Chambers got some pop in that bat. Swinging a foul. He's out front. He's been out front and just about every at bat down here in the tournament so far. Third game in 3 days. Outside, catcher sets up. Al hits the mitt, but he was set up about 4 inches outside. Chambers up in the count 2-1. Scrappers up 1-0. Just getting started here in the second. Chambers hits it toward the left fielder. He drifts back and catches it up against the wall, and the Scrappers have hit 3 balls hard as the left fielder made a great play on Kirby. Hanlove gave it a ride last inning, and Chambers misses a home run by about 4 feet as the left fielder, Aiden Zimmerman, catches it and hits the wall. Here's Peyton Fritz. First baseman thinks he might bunt. He's in about 3 steps in on the grass. Third baseman in one step in on the grass. Looks like a sacrifice situation, but nobody's on. And Fritz takes the ball. Brett Fritz is on deck. And a strike as Fritz gives up on a good curveball that time by Dow. Breaks in over the inside half. Fritz started swinging the bat better since he has been starting the last 7 or 8 games. He hits it a long ways in the left field, but the left fielder's under it, and with his hand against the wall, he makes the catch. Scrappers getting lots of long outs here today. We'll see if that's going to come back to bite them. Peyton Fritz gave it a ride. Absolutely no wind here today, so the wind has nothing to do with the ball carry. Scrappers have 4 long fly balls out of the first 5 outs of the game. buy all that.

0: Anibal Lowe. In the first baseman, way in. They've got these scrappers scouted. They know that they play a lot of small ball. And Fritz takes a strike. Wouldn't expect him to be bunting here with no out. Nobody on and two out. Little number towards the second baseman. Let's see if anybody can get there. And yeah, here comes the center fielder, and he dives and makes the catch on a Texas leaguer. And three nice plays by the Cardinals, and the Scrappers go 1-2-3 in the second inning. Goodson back to the mound. Scrappers up 1-0. We'll be right back.
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0: Number nine, the center fielder, Frank Moorhead. He made the good play on Fritz in the bottom of the second. He'll lead it off and back to the top of their order. 1-0 Nashville, Scrappers and the Cardinals as Manlove throws it down.
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1: Brody Dow back to the mound. He'll face Matt Donnell, Hayden Gray, and Gage Applegate. Applegate has the only scrapper hit. Applegate's been the only scrapper base runner. He got a base hit to lead off the game. Went to third on a error by the pitcher on a pickoff throw and scored on Luke Boone's ground out. Here's Matt Marlin. Magnolia Panthers and the Monticello Billies play in the championship game scheduled at 2:30. They're both the number one seeds. Arnold takes the ball. Monticello living a charmed life as we got to the ballpark Thursday morning. They were down to Arkadelphia and were down the whole game and scored four in the bottom of the seventh to win it as Arnold takes ball two. Arnold can be selective here. And ball three almost hits him. Arnold will take a pitch now. Scrapper's down a run here in the bottom of the third. Right down the middle, strike one. Brody Dow, the right-hander on the mound for the Cardinals. And strike two, a ball right at the knees on the outside corner, and from 3-0, Dow comes back and gets it full. Arnold has yet to swing the bat. Pokes it into right field, and that'll get out, and it'll go past the right fielder. Arnold on his way to second. He's going to third. They're just now digging it out of the corner, and he stands up with a triple. Madden Arnold gets the scrappers going here in the third. Little excuse me swing, and the scrappers have hit some hard. As it were caught, and now they catch a break there. A little excuse me swing, and the ball hits about 5 or 6 feet fair, and as the right fielder goes over, he didn't get his glove down, didn't quite get to it. He goes to the wall. I'll see how the scores are going to score it. Scoring it triple or single and an error. Right. Single and an error is the official score. Big cut by Gray, and he comes up empty. Like to see Gray get going with the bat. Their infield back up the middle as Gray takes just outside. Applegate on deck. Tying run at third. We're in the third. Gray wants to put it in play somewhere. Swinging a foul and Gray's in the hole. Gray, a little bit of funk at the plate, and when you are, seems like you're always down in the count, and he's down now 1-2. Swing and a miss. Big strikeout for Dow. Applegate has one of the two scrapper hits. Now the ones at third with one out. That was a big out by Brody Dow and the Cardinals. Applegate takes one in the dirt, ball one, knocked down by the catcher, Jackson Wilson. Applegate got one of the two scrapper hits and has scored the only scrapper run.

0: on the tying run at third with one out. As the first baseman way in, all the other infielders are back. Way outside, and that gets away, but not far enough. Ball two, Kirby on deck. Kirby hit it a ton back in the first, and their left fielder goes back and robs him of a double. Ball outside. Now tries this curveball on 2-0, and just outside, says the plate umpire, Austin Hayes. Applegate's probably taking a pitch here. They throw back to third, but Arnold back easily. And Applegate takes a high strike. That's 3-1. Line drive right at the shortstop, and scrappers continue to hit in hard luck. Applegate lines it right at the shortstop. And the scrappers had third base and nobody out. Now they've got third base and two out.
1: And that's number 34, Parsons Kirby.
0: Bounces going the Cardinals' way so far here this afternoon.
1: We've really turned off.
0: And a strike over the outside edge to Kirby. Anything except a pop up, a line out, or a strikeout would have gotten Arnold in. Applegate hit it hard and lined it to the second baseman. Kirby hits it up the middle and it squeaks through for a base hit, and that's a big momentum for the scrappers as Kirby gets an RBI hit. Arnold got the third with nobody out and now retired the next two, but Kirby picks him up with a ground ball single to center field. Game is tied at two. Here's Boone. Boone takes one outside. Boone's been hot in the tournament. He got an RBI, but it was on a ground ball that was deflected off the pitcher's glove, and the second baseman threw Boone out as a quick throw to first by Dow, and Boone back safely. Boone taps it to second. Should be easy for the second baseman, and he throws Boone out. Scrappers do come back to tie it. They score one run on two hits. There was an error on runner left. New game going into the top of the fourth. Goodson back to the mound. We'll be back in 1 minute.
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0: New game is the game moves close to the halfway point. We're in the top of the fourth, tied at two. Winner of this game plays at 12:30 in the state tournament next week. They play the second place team in Region 3. That will either be Joe T. Robinson or Pulaski Academy, who play today at 2:30. The loser plays the winner of that game at 3 o'clock in the state tournament. State tournament at Nashville, four games at Nashville. Games starting Friday and Saturday at 10 o'clock, Saturday at noon. Four games in the tournament on Thursday as the Queen helps Nashville host. Four games will be at the Queen. Bottom third of the order. And a slow breaking ball, and Jackson Wilson, the catcher, he's way out in front. He's got one of their hits. He got a two-out single in the second, but was left stranded. Same pitch, same result. See what Goodson wants to dial up on 0-2. Manlove sets up way outside, and he strikes him out. He doesn't throw it outside, and Manlove has to pick it up and throw it to Kirby. Manlove set up about 12 inches outside on 0-2. Goodson threw the exact same pitch he had thrown the first two times and struck Wilson out. Here's Aiden Zimmerman. He was one of Goodson's strikeout victims. Shows bunt and takes a strike as Arnold charges. Swing and a miss as Goodson throwing strikes here in the fourth. Jim Pinson back at the station tells us a scrapper answer in a battle, nothing to nothing with Hamburg in the fourth. Scrapper back to Goodson. He picks it up and throws it to Kirby, two quick outs. Scrapper answer and the Hamburg Lions playing for third place. They're tied at zero. Scrappers and the Fairview Cardinals playing for third place. They're tied at 2-0. And a strike to the center fielder, Zach Moorhead.
5: He called that a ball.
0: I'm sorry, I thought he called it a strike. Ball one, it looked inside. I thought I saw him raise his right hand. Now ball two. This is five strikeouts on the day, and now he calls that one a strike over the outside edge. Two and one to the batter. Way outside, ball three. He's trying to get on in front of their leadoff hitter, Peyton Froder, who started their two-run inning in the third with a one-out double. And a ball way outside. And that's Goodson's first base on balls of the day. Froder, the big first baseman. He doesn't look like a leadoff batter. But he's in the number one spot, and he hit it off the left field wall. Looked like he hurt his leg a little bit. Over his head, and a good stop by Manlove as all of a sudden Goodson's a little wild. Moorhead at first looks like he might run, and this would be a situation you might want to run him. Now Goodson takes something off. He swings and misses. He's out front of that changeup. Goodson gets that changeup going. It's one of his better pitches. And now strike two, a breaking ball. Breaks in over the inside edge. Froder asks the umpire about it, and he says, yes, sir. Now Goodson up in the count 1-2. Froder asks for time. 2-2 here in the fourth. Here's the pitch. There goes the runner, and the changeup swinging a miss, and Goodson gets his sixth strikeout and a good inning for Jaden Goodson, as the Cardinals go down in the fourth, no runs, no hits, no errors, a runner left. Scrappers have 4, 5, and 6 up when they come back. That's Man Love, Chambers, and Peyton Fritz. 2-2 here at Crossett. We'll be back in 1 minute.
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0: Hanging up hitter Dawes and Manlows comes to the plate for the Scrappers in this 2-2 game. Fairview catcher Jackson Wilson throws it down, and this game's half over. Tied at 2. Who will prevail here when the 7th inning's over? Got a good one going here in Crossett. Manlows hit it a ton to center field last time. First 2 innings, Scrappers hit 4 balls really hard and had nothing to show for it. And Love takes a strike, a slow curveball. Center fielder pulled way over into left center, right fielder straight away. There's a big gap in right center field. And Man Love quickly in the hole as he fouls this one back. Both pitchers throwing strikes makes the game a lot more fun to play and to call and to watch. Outside for a ball. Swing and a miss. Oh, he fouled it back to the screen. And Man Love gets the life. Took a big cut at a high fastball and just got a piece. Slow curveball, and this time Man Love swings and misses, and a quick out. Scrapper's not doing much with this soft tossing Brody Dow today. That's only his 2nd strikeout, but he's been efficient. Here's Chambers. Ball inside goes all the way back to the screen.
1: Number 1.
0: Hey, Fritz on deck. Two in the 5th. Who's going to blink first in this game? Chambers pops it up. That'll be easy. Left fielder camps under. Big high fly out. Chambers 2nd fly out to left field. He's been getting out on that front foot here in this tournament and hitting a lot of fly balls. Chambers going quickly so far here in the bottom of the 4th. First baseman comes way in. Fritz takes the ball low. Scrappers went in order in the 2nd. Now trying to get them in order here in the 4th as Fritz takes ball 2. He'll be selective now. Overcast day here. Almost no wind. 3 perfect days to play here at Crossett this weekend. And ball three now, Fritz will take a pitch. Way inside and a four-pitch walk. Fred Fritz comes to the plate. And the first baseman, Schroeder, calls time out, wants to talk to his pitcher. Catcher goes out there, and they're talking it over at the mound. Coach Stewart and Brett Fritz talk it over halfway between home and third. I would expect Peyton Fritz to be running sometime in this at bat. He is the stolen base leader for the Scrappers this year. Courtesy runner most of the year. Courtesy runner his last 2 years mainly, but he's had a good 6 or 7 game stretch since Scrapper center fielder Zeus Hutchison hurt his left hand about 6 or 8 games ago. Let's see what Fritz is going to do. Not running. Brett Fritz takes the ball. Coach Stewart goes through the signs. Fritz eases off. Not a big lead right now. Now he gets a little more. There he goes. Takes the pitch. Throws safe and another stolen base for Fritz. And now his cousin could pick him up with a base knock. 1-1 to the batter. Scrappers haven't had many base runners today. And a late call and a high strike. Curveball at the letter. Now Fritz is in the hole. Swings late and fouls it off. It was a breaking ball. He started to give up on it and hit it foul off the handle to the right side. Magnolia and Monticello at 2:30 for the regional championship. There he goes to third. Throw is high and out. He calls him out, and it didn't even look close. Now he calls him safe, and we've had some umpiring confusions here. The umpire at third base, Dan Randall, raises his hand.
7: Either way.
0: And then he calls him safe. We've had several calls overturned this week, and Coach May wants to know what's going on, and I would, too, if I was him. Looked like Fritz's hand was in with no problem. And now May's telling the third base umpire, you raised your right hand on the tag, and that's exactly what he did. And Coach Stewart said something to him, and then he said safe. And Fritz gets to third with two outs. Ball low. Ball, and he takes a walk. Two walks and put two scrappers on with two outs, two quick outs. If Manlow struck out, Chambers popped up to left field. I'd expect Brett Fritz to run as the Scrappers being really aggressive on the bases. And Fritz walks off the base and they don't even look at him. Now second, third. Big two-out at bat from Madden Arnold here. And a breaking ball for a strike. Gray's on deck. Oh. and their pitching coach wants to come out and talk it over with Brody Dow. 2-2 here. The inning started off innocently enough for the Cardinals. Manlow struck out. Chambers popped up to left. Fritz walked, stole second, stole third. Then Britt Fritz walked. It counts 2-1 to Arnold. So the meeting's going at the mound. The offensive meeting goes on between Coach Worth and Coach Stewart and the base runners and the batter in front of the scrapper dugout. Again, in Region 3 in Central Arkansas at 2:30, Joe T. Robinson plays PA. Robinson went to the finals with an 8-1 victory over Malvern yesterday. PA squeaked by Harding Academy 4-3. The winner of this game plays the loser of that game at 12:30 in the state tournament next week. The loser of this game plays the winner of PA and Robinson. All the meetings break up and we're ready for baseball. Arnold throws it low and outside, 3-1. Hayden Gray's on deck. Here's the pitch. Curveball takes a little off in a beauty. He has Arnold way out in front, 3-2, and that was a really good 3-1 pitch by the pitcher Brody Dow. Arnold's got a guard to play now. Puts it in play to third. He's going to make a wild throw, and he makes a good one to third. That's a good play by the third baseman, Michael Betts. He has to wait on the second hop, and he throws a strike across. Arnold makes a bid for an infield hit, but the Cardinals get out of it. Scrapper score no runs on no hits. No errors, a couple left. 2-2, game moves into the fifth. We'll be right back on B99.5.
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0: Tie game going into the fifth, and the Cardinals have the meat of their order up. Frank talks about how big the fifth inning is in these seven-inning high school games, and here we are in a tie game, and they've got 2, 3, and 4, Jeff Jeffers, Mari Utsi, and Drew Bostic. Gibson fouls one off the hands back to the screen. Or Jeffers does from the scrapper right-hander, Jaden Gibson. He's allowed 4 hits. He struck out 5, walked only 1. And the ball goes all the way back to the screen. A big shout-out to Scrap Media, Miss Carol Ann Pinniger and her team. She came down Thursday and got everything going as our buddy J.T. Carter's in Fayetteville this weekend for a graduation. One hopper to Applegate. He gets it, sets himself, and throws to Kirby, one out. And so Miss Senator comes down Thursday and gets everything set up, left her equipment with a couple of her Scrap Media and Scrapper Baseball team members, John Wallace and Bryce Perry, and they've set it up the last 2 days. Fly ball into Right, and let's see, hits it off the barn, over the barn, and the scrappers walked him intentionally in the last inning, and that's why he's their best player, and he hit a bomb, a no-doubter. There's a barn in right center field. That one may be in the softball field. That's, he's been on all three times, and the Cardinals are up 3-2.
1: And that's number 8, Bruce Austin.
0: Big left-handed hitter, and he is a good high school hitter. See what that does to good. Throws the ball to Bostic. Coach Stewart put him on back in the third. And that even looks better now as he hit a long solo home run. And Bostic tries to emulate that, but he swings and misses.
1: And Gray
0: and Peyton Fritz in center and right field, they never move as they strike to Bostic. As they watched it fly over the barn in right center field. Bostic fouls it off his hands. Goodson comes inside with it. He's up 1-2 in the count. And another foul as he stays alive. Scrappers have gotten a good performance from Jaden Goodson as he comes in last Thursday, pitches 3 3rd, saves or gets a win against Hamburg, has done a good job today. Scrappers can't get runners on base today. Offense has been the problem. And ball 2 goes low. Baseball gets on the field, maybe from the Fairview bullpen. They've got a little action going on down there. Good at bat by Bostic as he spoils another curveball. Found out by Jeffers, a long home run by Hutchinson puts the Fairview Cardinals up 3-2. Getting late, we're in the fifth. Ground ball to short, big hop for Applegate. And he throws it across. Applegate got that room service hop then, catches it chest high and throws it to Kirby. Here comes their pitcher, Brody Down.
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0: And we got a stoppage in play here. Maybe another ball on the field. Now we're ready. Here's the pitch to Dow. Way outside, all the way back to the screen. Dow has rolled to short and popped up to short. Last report we got from softball, it was nothing in the fourth, but that was a few minutes ago. Pop up to left. Ball keeps carrying, and Boone now measures it and comes in and makes the catch. Looked like Boone had a little trouble finding the ball. Looked like a pop-up. Then Boone goes back toward the wall. Ball really high, and then he finds it and comes in and puts it away. But the Cardinals take the lead on a long home run by their big hitter, Mari Hutsey. They're up 3-2. Scrappers come to bat. Hayden Gray leads it off. Scrappers trying to get back in it. We'll be back in 1 minute.
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0: Brody Dow back for his fifth inning work for the Scrappers. And he enjoys a one-run lead now. Hayden Gray will come to the plate. Gray struck out his first time. Scrappers having trouble figuring out this soft tosser, Brody Dow, for the Cardinals. Scrappers have only two hits. It's Hayden Gray in the top of the order. Gamble Gates got one of the hits.
3: Hayden
0: Gray. Haddon Arnold has the other. Gray shows bunt, pulls his bat back from ball one. The third baseman, Michael Betts, who made a good play to end the last inning. He and the first baseman, Schroeder, way in. Gray lays it down, but it'll be easy. Bunch it right back to the pitcher. And you could probably expect Gray to bunt. He's been in a little bit of a hitting funk this weekend. Couldn't push it past the pitcher or get it down the third baseline, and the pitcher Dow easily makes the play. You look at the scorebook here, the Scrappers have had very, very few runners in this game. They trail 3-2. And Applegate takes a strike, a late call over the outside edge. Now Applegate fouls it off, and he's quickly in the hole 0-2. Carson Kirby on deck. He's got an RBI. One of the two hits. And he wastes one high. One and one to Applegate, one out, nothing doing for the Scrappers, and time out, and Applegate pops it up, but it's not going to count, I think. The umpire calls time out. Now, Coach May's going to want to know about that. Umpire Grant estimated time, pitchers threw it, Applegate popped it up. Now, why Applegate called time and swung, I can't answer that one. Umpire over talking to Coach Austin May. He clearly called time out before the pitch. Now, why Applegate swung and popped it up again, I don't know. But he's going to be at the plate. There have been a lot of funny situations with the umpiring all weekend here. It's 2-2 to Applegate. Now ball outside. 3-2. Scoreboard's got 2-2, and I think it's 2-2, but
3: it's 3-2.
0: But it's 3-2 now. Applegate way out in front, and that's been the scrapper's problem all day. And some of that problem yesterday against Monticello, hitting out on that front foot, can't wait on the ball.
3: You're going to do it.
0: Line drive over the head of the third baseman. Betts comes up, and Applegate smokes it. He's hit the ball hard every time. Hein runs on with Kirby up. And looks like we're going to have a pitching change, and Coach May comes out quickly, and we'll see who he's going to bring in. I don't know what pitchers they have legal to go, but he would have to think he got a really good job from the right-hander Brody Dow. They're going to make a pitching change. We're going to take a one-minute break. Situation is we're in the bottom of the fifth, one out. Scrappers have a runner on with Carson Kirby up. Fairview makes a pitching change. We'll be back in 1 minute.
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0: Coming in from first base, you see it's the big left-hander, Peyton Schroeder. He comes to the mound. They got a good outing from their right-hander, Brody Dow, today. Schroeder got a double back earlier in the game, and the big man looked like he hurt his left leg a little bit running the bases. We'll see if that affects him on the mound. He'll face Carson Kirby with Applegate on first and one out. 3-2 here. How many pitches did Dow end up with? 85 pitches for Dow. He's had a good outing. How many does this have right now?
3: That's what we used to have, strong pills and drag dirt, so.
0: Catcher Wilson goes out to get his sign straight with Peyton Schroeder. He's in relief of Brody Dow. Big left-hander comes to the mound. Applegate runs at first, one out, 3-2 Fairview. If you're just joining us, game was 2-2. Their big hitter, Mari Utsi, hit a long home run. Gives them a 3-2 lead. Kirby one for twos, hit it hard twice. Take a look here at the left-hander Schroeder as he steps off before he throws his first pitch. A new first baseman coming in from left field, Aiden Zimmerman. motion from the left side, be a completely different look tonight.
3: Yeah. Yeah.
0: Way outside. Schroeder throws hard. Two balls.
3: Yeah, that's good.
0: Outfield straight away for Kirby. Way inside, ball three. Kirby will probably take a pitch. Booning on deck. And Schroeder throws 3-0 right down the middle for strike one. Kirby will be looking something to drive Nash. He's up in the count 3-1. Curveball and a good one, and Kirby fouls it back. Now let's see if the Scrappers want to run on 3-2. They're down one, and it's getting late. It's the fifth inning. New pitcher for the Cardinals, Peyton Schroeder. Payoff pitch to Kirby. Swing and a foul just at home plate. And I mean, he just stayed alive. And Schroeder's come back with breaking balls on 3-1 now, 3-2. Boone on deck. Two left-handed batters in a row to face this left-handed relief pitcher. Call outside and a good at-bat by Kirby as he walks. Boone and Manlove will have a chance to get the Scrappers back in the game.
3: That's not bad. Number three.
0: Boone's rolled out to second twice. Now Schroeder steps off. First baseman plays in front of Kirby running at first. And a strike to Boone. A one out hit and a walk has got first and second one out. Strike two. Boone thought it was outside. Now he's in the hole. And a swing, and Boone is out on a curveball, and Schroeder carved Boone up pretty good that time. Let's see what Manlove can do. He'll hit it from the right side. Can the Scrappers get a two-out knock and tie this game? Now the catcher, Wilson, comes out to talk to his pitcher. Coach Stewart talks to Manlove. Through these first couple of batters, Schroeder's probably throwing about 70% breaking balls. Big spot in the game here for Dalton Manlove. Nashville down 3-2 in the field. Almost hits him in the foot, ball one. Manlove swings back, steps back a little. Magnolia and Monticello for the championship. Here in a little over an hour when this one ends. Pitch to Manlove. A high high strike.

0: Here's the pitch. Trapper's running. They throw it into left field. Scrapper's going to try to score and will. And Scrapper's taking chance and aggressively trying to steal third base. That two-out steal with third base. And an arrow on the catcher gets by the third baseman. And Applegate ties the game, and that's a gilt run for the Scrappers. Kirby now runs at second. New game. And Man Love pops it up. And a good thing Coach Stewart did that as the first baseman's under. And Man Love is out. But the Scrapper score one run on one hit. There was a big error. And one left. We're all tied. Goodson back to the mound. 3-3. Come back and join us. This is Scrapper Baseball on B99.5.
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0: Jaden Goodson only thrown 76 pitches through five innings, and he's back to the mound. Cardinals scored a pair in the third, a long home run by their third-place hitter, Utsi, in the fifth. Scrappers got a gift run with two outs stealing third, Applegate, and he catcher threw it into left field, and we're all tied at three. Jim Pinson back at the studio says the Scrapperettes are in a pitching duel also, but Hamburg has taken a 2-0 lead in the bottom of the second. All these teams today will be in Nashville next week, though, at the state tournament. They're playing for a seed. And Love throws it down. Ball gets all the way to the outfield. Sixth place hitter, the second baseman Elijah Scantling, will lead it off. He struck out and helped back to good.
3: First up again, Fairview number seven, Elijah Scantling.
0: Ball inside. That batter thinks it hits him. Now he's talking to the umpire. Now he's going to ask the other umpires. There's been a lot of umpiring conferences during this weekend, and it's frankly hard to make much sense out of them. Ball was inside. I think the batter thinks it hits him on the foot. Now the home plate umpire, he's got the other two umpires in front of the plate, and they're having a conference. And they're going to put him on first base. Now here comes Coach Stewart. It's been like this in all the games all weekend, frankly, down here this weekend. Umpiring doesn't have anything to do probably with what happens, but guys out of position, indecisive calls. That's a big run there. And Coach Sturt, he's pretty frustrated with the whole deal. Austin May, the Fairview coach, he's been frustrated a few times today also. Bottom line, run on first, one out. Goodson throws to first. Lead run at first. Goodson didn't want to do that. He hit Elijah Scantling, who was 0-for-2 on the foot. Arnold thinks Bud. Hey, show Bud. Manlove throws behind the runner as Goodson throws the ball. Arnold charging hard, maybe a little too hard. Goodson. See if we can get the out at second. We get the out at second. That was a funny play. The batter bunted it. It was a little line drive to the right of Boone. The batter couldn't tell whether Boone was going to catch it or not. Boone didn't catch it. The ball rolled under his glove about 3 feet. But Boone picked it up and smartly wouldn't have a play on the runner at first. Smartly got the force at second. Big out for the Scrappers. Fielder's choice goes 1-4.
4: Number 15, Coaster on the reserve, that is.
5: Number 16.
0: Believe that Fairview's going to bring up a pinch hitter, left-handed batter. I think his number is 16. Big, tall youngster. Randall. Randall pitch hitting for Zimmerman.
4: Now that number 16, Chris Randall.
0: So with one out and one on, Coach May goes to his bench and he brings the left-handed hitting Randall in. It gets Goodson. And Goodson throws it just outside by 0-1. 3-3 in the sixth. And Manlove holds it there, doesn't get the call. Goodson calls, falls quickly behind, 2-0. Handball 3 as the umpire raises his right hand to, I guess, indicate inside, and it's 3-0. Now, Coach Stewart barking at him, and he says something to Coach Stewart. And a strike right down the middle. And a swing and a miss as Goodson throws that changeup on 3-1, and from 3-2 to 3-0, he gets it back to 3-2. Big pitch right here late in the game. Here he comes. Right back, Goodson knocks it down, can't find it. And it'll be an infield hit. Randall hit a shot back at Goodson, went off his glove toward Arnold, and the pinch hitter Randall looks like he can fly, and it'll be an infield single. And now Coach Stewart comes out, and we'll see if we're going to have a pitching change. Ball was hit hard right at Goodson. In self-defense, he knocks it down. Coach Stewart's still meeting with the team out there. They've got the go-ahead run at second. It's 3-3, one out here in the sixth. We'll see what's going to happen.
4: I'm always putting my best hitter to lead off the tempo. That way they get more bats.
0: He's going to stay with his right-hander. A hit by pitch. A fielder's choice and an infield single has got them at first and second. They're getting close to the top of their order. No matter what the score is, the Scrappers will have to go through the meat of the Fairview order before this game is over. A bunt right back to now. A bunt back to Goodson and a real bad mental mistake for the Scrappers. Second punt. Kirby was charging. He thought Fritz was late getting to second. Nowhere to go. He looked at third, looked at second, and then nowhere to go. All falling apart right now for the Scrappers here in the sixth, as here comes Coach Stewart, and the Scrappers will make a pitching change. When we come back, he gets a really good outing from Goodson. Tough mistake there, tough mental mistake there. Scrappers cost themselves an out.
3: Goodson, I
0: think he's going to give the ball to Carson Kirby, and we'll be back in 1 minute. The situation, they'll have the bases loaded.
3: Now pitching, number 34.
0: Bases loaded, one out, and Carson Kirby in. We'll be back in 1 minute.
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3: Oh. Carson Kirby comes in to pitch from first base, and the senior left-hander inherits the miss. It's 3-3 here in the sixth. Elijah Scantling led off, first pitch from Boone. Scantling thought it hit him in the foot. There was some discussion, and finally they put him at first. The next batter tried to punt. Scrappers got the force at second. Then the pinch hitter hit the ball off Goodson's glove. He reached. They had first and second. Then the ninth place hitter, Moorhead, bunted it back to Goodson, and Scrappers didn't get an out anywhere. Goodson looked at third first, and when he looked at first, nobody was covering. Now the top of the order, and Fairview has a chance to blow it open. See what Carson Kirby can do. This is the pitcher Schroeder. He can help himself. He already has a double and a run scored infield in. Kirby coming from the windup. Here he comes. Ball inside. Got some good news from Jim from the studio. Scrapperettes have come from behind. They're ahead 4-2 against Hamburg in the seventh. Way out in front, and Schroeder shoots it over the Cardinal dugout. The big left-handed hitter. He's got some pop. Carson Chambers comes in to play first base. Swinging a foul as Herbie throws a breaking ball. Scrappers in a bases loaded one out jam here in a tie game in the sixth inning. Here's the pitch. Pops it up. It'll probably stay in play. It'll be fouled. Do we want to catch it? Chambers caught it. Runners trying to score, and Man Love drops the throw, and it'll be a sacrifice fly. What a play by Carson Chambers. A mile-high pop-up in foul territory. Chambers going back full speed, caught it, plants his foot, throws the ball. It was going to be close at the plate. Man Love had to come toward first base about a step. He gets the ball and tries to turn back the tag, and the ball falls out of his glove, and Fairview takes a lead. This is a big batter right here. As Utsi is on deck. They have second, third, two out. They have come back to take a 4-3 lead. Game been back and forth all day. And swing and a foul by Jefferson. Utsi's been on base all three times, a double, an intentional walk, and a mammoth home run to right field, and he's on deck. Just outside. Now he's in danger of walking. Swinging a foul. Biggest pitch of the game coming up right now. Two on, two out, full count on the batter. Carson Kirby in relief. Line drive off arm's glove, and they'll score two and bring Hussey to the plate. Might have a play at the plate. Do have a play at the plate. And what a good throw by Luke Boone, and I

0: saw that one too quick. Jevons hit a line shot right over Madden Arnold, and Boone comes up and throws a one hopper, and Coach May discussing that one, but believe the good throw, and I believe that Boone got him out, but they score two runs to take the lead. Scrubbers will be down 5-3 when we come back. We'll be back in 1 minute. This is Scrapper Baseball.
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0: It'll be Carson Chambers, Peyton Fritz, and Brett Fritz. Chambers just entered the game at first base when Kirby came to the mound with one out. The batter Schroeder hit a high pop foul ball way behind first base. Looks like it was going to drop hard. Chambers, sprinting back, caught it over his shoulder, turned and threw the ball to the plate, trying to get the runner tagging up, but didn't quite happen. Then the next batter, Jeffers, got a base hit, knocked in a run, and Boone threw out a run trying to score from second base. Let's see if that run is important. Scrappers have six outs. Schroeder in relief of Brody Dow. Chambers pops it up again. He has hit a lot of high pop-ups this weekend, and the second baseman puts it away. Scrappers have a lot of first pitch outs all weekend also as Chambers pops it 2 seconds. Time running out for Nashville in the bottom of the order. Can they get something going here? Trevor's only have three hits. That's and a strike. A lot of things to talk about in this game. Good plays, misplays, but the bottom line is Scrappers only have three hits. And there's an easy fly ball. Now center fielder goes back and goes over his head, and Peyton Fritz burns him. Center fielder playing shallow. I didn't think the ball would carry that far. And for some reason, center fielder takes off his hat, turns around twice, and the ball gets over his head. And Fritz is on third for a triple.
3: Number nine, Brett Fritz.
0: Can Brett Fritz get him in? Scrappers trying to come back. They're down 5-3 in the sixth. Low strike to Fritz. Coach Stewart goes to his knees in the third base coaching box. They're getting up the run, except for the corners. Way outside. Arnold's on deck. He's got one of the four now, Scrapper hits. Here's the pitch. All right. balls and a strike. It is a balk, and they're going to call him in as he broke his hands, and I did not know, but the home plate umpire saw it. And Schrader balked in a run, so the Scrappers clang to it in one. Another pop-up. This won't be easy for the shortstop. Thank goodness for the balk right now. Har would like to get on so we can get some batters on so we can at least get to the top of the order at the seventh. Mm-hmm. Triple and a balk has given the Scrappers the run, and they have climbed back to 5-4. And it hits him in the foot. No doubt it hit him in the foot that time. Here's Gray. Gray struck out and bunted it right back to the pitcher. One thing we found out today, kind of one of those days, Zeus Hutchison has been Curtis running and pinch running since he's out for the year. He got sick last night, and he's not able to run. Throw back to first, and Arnold back in safe. Gray at bat. Top of the order coming up after that. That's Gage Applegate. Way high, almost throws it against the screen. A good stop as Jackson Wilson, the catcher, goes high to retrieve the ball. Game approaching 2 hours old here at the bottom of the sixth. Been close all the way. Handball too high. And he steps off and throws quickly, and the new first baseman, Aiden Zimmerman, saves the pitcher Schroeder an error. Arnold getting a pretty good lead. Arnold doesn't have great speed. Ball way outside, but he's bothering the runner. He's bothering the pitcher Schroeder. Schroeder kind of kicks at that leg, if you were listening earlier. And their coach is going to come out. Schroeder doubled back in the third inning and came up lame as he was running the bases. He kind of kicked at that leg. Then he made kind of a funny move to first base, and he's talking to his pitching coach out there. Last we heard, Scrap Reds had come back to take a 4-2 lead on Hamburg in softball in the top of the seventh. Jim Pinson back at the studio will tell us how that one plays out. Scrappers have a lot of work to do here, though, as they're down 5-4 with two outs in the sixth. Cardinals may be the surprise team in the district as they started 0-2 against Nashville and then came back and went 7-1 the rest of the way. Those wins included Magnolia, Arkadelphia, and DeQueen. Friend old to Gray. He'll take a pitch. Ball four, the low. Now the tying run gets to second base.
3: Now batting number eight, James Appleton.
0: Applegate's got two hits. He's up against the left-hander. Arnold carries the tying run at second. Oh. and a strike as the ball gets away, and now they get it into the dugout. How all that happened, the ball got away a little bit from the catcher. Gray, off your runner Arnold was going to go. He went back. I looked back to see if Gray could get back to first, and then the next thing I know, the ball's in the scrapper dugout. Coach May, he's upset, and I'm not exactly sure what happened. Coach Stewart trying to come up, got another confusedly with the umpires here. I put my head down in the scores book, and the ball was to the left of the catcher, and the next thing I knew it was in the scrapper dugout. The
4: catcher tried to throw it, he held on to it, and he couldn't.
0: I said the catcher picked it up, tried to throw it to third, and tried to stop his throw, and the ball slipped out of his hand. Yeah. Now we're going to have another discussion.
5: Where away do on them? They don't go bad or not.
4: I was going to say the kid from Nashville interfered with the ball. That's why he
0: could start running. So he's saying maybe that the ball, Nashville interfered with the ball, or they had a player out of the dugout. I don't know. So here's what happened with runners at first and second. The ball got away about 6-7 feet from the catcher toward the scrapper dugout. Arnold at second thought better of it and did not go to third. Gray scrambling back to first. The catcher fakes the throw to third. Ball slips out of his hand and he goes toward the scrapper dugout. They've talked to Coach May. Now they're talking to Coach Stewart. Home plate umpire Austin Hayes pointing at the scrapper dugout. The discussion goes on. Calm discussion right now. I guess the call is Nashville going to have second and third, or are they going to put them back at first and second? But I'm not sure. Coach Stewart trying to explain what happens over there. Now the discussion getting a little more animated. Raiders gonna take some warm-up touches. We've had a lot of umpire discussions in this tournament in every game. Coach Austin May, he's not getting in it. He's standing at the foul line in front of his dugout. And the discussion goes on between the three umpires and Coach Stewart. There's some strange stuff in this game today. Discussion goes on here. They're going to have to make a ruling in a minute. Okay. And it looks like it's going to break up. Now they tell Coach Stewart to back off. We're going to talk a while. So they're going to make a decision. And I'm going to expect, if it doesn't go Fairview's way, Coach May will have a conference. I'm going to say this discussion's gone on probably 5 minutes now.
5: I think it's
0: not just going. Now we're going to go talk to Coach May.
5: No,
0: Nashville thinks they've got a favorable ruling, but I'm not sure yet. Now the first base umpire and the plate umpire, Coach Austin May, they're discussing it on the first base line. Coach May shaking his head, and he just throws up his hands in frustration and goes back to the dugout. Bottom line, they're going to end up at second and third. pitches a little closer as they score one run on only one hit.
5: 28%.
0: Kirby back to the mound. Nashville down 5-4. Goes to the seventh. We'll be back in 1 minute. Just a scrapper baseball.
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0: Lead of the order comes up for the Cardinals. They enjoy a one-run lead in the last inning. This is their star, Mari Stussy, leading off. If he's got a bat, you want him batting to lead off an inning with nobody on. Last time up, he hit a mammoth home run. We'll see what Kirby wants to do to him, see if they want to even pitch to this big left-handed hitter. Hadn't gotten him out all day. Jim Pinson back at the studio says they've got a nail biter across the way at softball. 4-4 with Hamburg in the top of the eighth. Crap reps for the home team. Kirby versus Utsi. Here we go in the seventh, and Nashville down one. Ball high. Don't know whether he'll throw anything he can swing at or not. He won't want to throw him a strike to swing at.
5: That's Farmington.
0: And high now low. And they go ahead and put him up. So valuable in baseball to have a big hitting threat like that in your order. Now the third base umpire forgets to go to the middle of the diamond, and they wave him over there. So we've got a stoppage in play. Shows bunt and takes a strike. Does the DH Bostic? He's 1-for-3. Manlow throws behind Hutsey over at first. Chambers applies the tag. He's back safely. One ball and one strike on way in. And he's trying to butt in, and Kirby having trouble finding the strike zone, throws up high. Scrappers mishandled a bunt earlier in the game, cost them a run, a big play in this game. Bunt said it's strike two.
5: End of the game on strike.
0: Now it's 2-2. Let's see at first with a walk. Now Coach May wants to talk to his DH, Drew Bostic. Here's the pitch. Swing and a miss. Big strikeout by Kirby. He turns it over on the outside corner and one out. Here's Brody Dow. Dow was their starter, and he did a good job for Coach Austin May as he held the Scrappers two hits before he came out. Crappers only have four now. See if Hudson wants to run. Change up and foul way out in front, swings and misses. Pops it up into center. There's Hayden Gray going to his left. And two away. Elijah Scantling starting their two-run six, getting hit in the foot by a pick that resulted in a long discussion. He was put on first, and they scored two in the sixth. Swinging a foul as Kirby throwing strikes. Let's see, took two balls, then the Scrappers put him on to begin the inning. Bostic struck out. Dow flat out to center. Boom, deep in left field. And Kirby throws over to first. Games have all been close. Scrappers won 6-4, lost 6-4. Now they're behind 5-4. Kirby overthrows it. It's a wild pitch. Manlove can't find it, and the runner's going to go to third. There's the throw, and umpire does not make a call. That calls him out. I think he got him on the foot, and Utsy never quit running as Manlove couldn't find the ball. Kirby showed it to him. It was behind him and to his right. He threw it to Arnold, and Arnold swiped tag and got him on the foot. No argument there. The Scrappers get out of that. Scrappers need one to tie, two to win. Bottom of the seventh. Come back and join us. Scrapper Baseball.
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0: We're back at Crossett. It's 5-4, Camden Fairview in the bottom of the seventh. Scrappers have the meat of their order up. They need one to keep playing, two to win. Cardinals need one out. Relief pitcher Peyton Schroeder will face Carson Kirby, Luke Boone, Dalton Manlove, and if anybody gets on, Carson Chambers. I'm a little over 2 hours old here. Magnolia and Monticello will be late getting started, but they'll play for the championship here probably about 30 minutes after this one's over with.
10: Yes.
0: Schroeder in relief of Dow. He's looking for three outs. Give his team the third place seat. Kirby hits it a long ways. Kirby hits it a long ways. High game. Carson Kirby goes yard in right field, and the game is tied on the first pitch from Peyton Schroeder. And Kirby hit a big one against Hamburg. And he trots around the bases. He hit a no-doubter over the right field fence. Scrappers got a little excitement. they've got a little momentum, and here comes Luke Boone to the plate. Scrappers have hit on a little bad look early in the game, but that's only their fifth hit. Well, back and forth here, the Scrappers and the Cardinals. Boone takes the ball low. Scrapper dug out alive now. Boone takes a big cut at a good breaking ball. Boone had a tough at bat his last time. In fact, Boone's been hot. He's had about 5 or 6 hits, but he's 0 for 3 today. Scrappers would like to get him on base. All outside, 2-1. Manlove's on deck, Chambers and Peyton Fritz to follow. All way outside. Boone needs to be really selective here. Manlove, the on-deck hitter, picks it up, hands it to the umpire. 5-4 going into this inning. Carson Kirby hit a bomb over right field. We're tied at 5. Ball 4 as the umpire makes a late call, and let's see what the Scrappers want to do with Manlove here as Boone carries the winning run at first base with nobody out. Joe Stewart going through a lot of fines. Five in the seventh. Manlove shows bunt. The first baseman Evans charges. If he charges like that, Boone can steal second base. Second baseman never broke to first, and I'll bet you that they don't do that again if Manlove shows bunt. Boone could walk to second. Here he comes. Boone gets a quick lead. There he goes. Bunts it foul, and I wish he wouldn't have bunted it. If he would have taken that one, Boone could have gotten to second base, and it's 0-2 now on Manlove. Scrappers have made some mistakes in the bunting game today. They're charging the first baseman like there's nobody on first. Never have seen that before. Manlove trying to avoid the strikeout there. Tapper. I hope they can't get two, and they can't get one. This is an error on the shortstop. The shortstop, Hutsy, has come to play short, a little number, and he tries to come up quick. Ball rolls under his glove. We'll have a runner now for Manlove. That'll be Mac Arnold's courtesy run. Scrappers set up now if they can execute. Carson Chambers, one of the big hitters up. Scrappers like to bunt, but he's one of their big sticks. Scrappers have first and second, nobody out, a home run, a walk, and a big error. Chambers swinging away. He's been out front all weekend. Looks like he's going to let his big hitter swing it. Third baseman is way back. First baseman Evans in front of the runner. Winning run at second, nobody out. Schroeder, long look in. Strike outside, he hits the catcher's mitt, bud. Wilson was set up outside. 1-1. Chambers has not shown much yet. First baseman playing in front of the runner. If Chambers could shoot one down the line, it probably. you could get through. Sets up outside again. Ground ball to first. It'll get into the outfield, and the Scrappers are going to win the game. Here comes Luke Moon, and I call that one a little bit as the Cardinals are upset, and the first baseman Evans was playing in front of the bag. Chambers rolled it by him, went off his glove, went into the outfield, and the Scrappers win it with two runs with nobody out. What a wild game here for third place in the region. These two teams familiar with each other, know each other. They're going to shake hands across the middle. Tough loss for Fairview. Exciting win for the Scrappers. We're going to take a 2-minute break. Come back to the summer, and then we'll wait on Coach Stewart to get up here.
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0: We're back here in CrossFit, and we saw a wild one here as the Scrappers prevail. Scrappers trail 5-4 going into the bottom of the seventh. They did have the meat of their order up. Carson Kirby didn't wait long as he hit one over the wall on the first pitch to tie it. Then Luke Boone walked a big error by the shortstop. And then with the first baseman playing in, Carson Chambers hit a ground ball. It went off his glove into right field, and the Scrappers walked it off. Jim Benson back at the studio tells us that the Scrapper S walked it off in the bottom of the eighth against Hamburg. So if you're a Scrapper softball baseball fan, some exciting stuff goes on here this afternoon in CrossFit. Talking to the live stream guys, Bryce Parrott and John Wallace. We're going to keep the live stream on until I get through with Coach Stewart's interview. Wild game here. Let me give you a little bit of a summary in the game. Scrappers were the home team. Goodson really good. Jaden Goodson good for the Scrappers. Scrappers take a 1-0 lead in the bottom of the first. Applegate singles. Pitcher tries to pick him off. He goes to third and scores on the ground out. Scrappers come back with one on a pair of hits by Arnold and Carson Kirby in the third. That ties it as Fairview had sent seven batters to the plate in the third, and they were up 2-1. Scrappers tied it 2-2. Their big hitter, Maurice Hudson, hits a home run in the fifth. puts them up. Stivers come back in the fifth. We're tied 3-3. Fairview in the sixth comes back and gets a pair of runs. Hit by pitch, fielder's choice, infield single. Sacrifice flies, base hit. Curdy gets them out. 1-2-3 in the seventh, and that sets the tone with the Strappers down 5-4. Carson Kirby leads off with a big home run. Luke Boone draws the walk. He would score the winning run. Manlove hits a slow tapper to the shortstop. That's the end as he tries to hurry to get the out at first. Lets the ball go under his glove. Then Chambers hits the ball off the first baseman's glove for a base hit into right field. And Boone comes in with the winning run. Carson Kirby gets the win, but Coach Stewart will tell you he's going to be really proud of his right-hander, Jake Goodson. Goodson struck out 5, walked only 1. Threw about 80 pitches today. They're getting the field ready for the championship game, but we can tell you about the Scrappers and we can tell you about Ferris. Nashville will play at Wilson Park Thursday at 12:30. They'll play the second-place team in Region 3. In Region 3, here in just a few minutes, Joe T. Robinson and P.A. will play for the championship. Whoever loses that game, Nashville will play. Whoever wins that game, Camden Fairview will play, and they will play at the Queen at 3 o'clock on Thursday. 4 games at Nashville on Thursday. 4 in the Queen on Thursday, then the remainder of the tournament at Nashville, 4 at Nashville on Friday, games at 10, 12:30, 5:30, 10, 12:30, 3, and 5:30. The 2 semifinal games to get teams ready for the state finals will be at noon and 2:30 on Saturday at Wilson Park. Scrappers know they'll be back. Scrapperettes know they'll be back as the third seed, and I'm sure they had a thriller over there as they walked it off in the bottom of the eighth against Hamburg. 2 good games here. We're waiting on Coach Stewart to come up. Gets here, and we see him coming in. We're going to take a 1-minute break now, and we'll be back. We'll talk about this game and talk about the state tournament. This is Scrapper Baseball. Scrappers winning 6-5. A 1-minute break, and we'll have Coach Stewart here in the press box.
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0: It's Be By You. I'm Bosch. Coming up next, the two Dillons, Marlo and Scott. So they had this great question on socials today. Check this out. What's a belief you had at 10 years old that you actually still agree with? Again, what's a belief you had at 10 years old that you actually still agree with? Here's some responses. Dinosaurs rule. Pizza rules. Adults are dumb. Being an astronaut is a cool job. Dogs are better than people. Cats are awesome. Spider-Man is awesome. Rocks are cool. And liver is icky. You know, I agree on that last one. Yeah, I'm not a huge fan of organ meats.
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0: Vincent Mason, wish you well. I'm Bosch. Blake Shelton is on the way next. You're not going to believe this, but liquid salads are trending. 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Does a vodka martini count as a liquid salad? 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

0: Kane Brown with Woman, brand new music from him. Hello, my name is John Glenn. Welcome to Mother's Day weekend. Now, there is a movie chain that's anticipating Dune Part 3 is going to be a huge movie. It is set to open this December. They started selling seats for that opening weekend in their IMAX theater for $50 a ticket. So if you're taking a date, that's $100 just to go to the movie. Now, no word if that includes popcorn, a drink, and maybe a snack.
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6: 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DayQuil Kids Berry from Vicks. DayQuil Kids is specially formulated to treat kids' most bothersome cold and cough symptoms quickly. And the best part is that DayQuil Kids Berry
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9: 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The kids' berry-licious daytime congestion, coughing, stuffy head, stuffy nose, just for kids, medicine. 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

0: South of Sanity. It's new music from Zach Top. Let's check some birthdays for the 9th of May. Stars like Billy Joel, Dave Gahan from Depeche Mode, Noah Centineo from The Perfect Date on Netflix. He's also going to be starring in the new Street Fighter movie. Looking forward to that. Mary Mauser is Samantha LaRusso from Cobra Kai. Rosario Dawson. Amy Hill was in the Magnum P.I. reboot. And if it's your special day today, happy birthday. I hope all your birthday wishes come true this weekend.
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0: Chris Jansen with Me and a Beer. Hello, my name is John Glenn. 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